diplomat who carried on his shoulder a Siamese cat. 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

0: 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It is a special record because it has two different endings.
1: Oh, really?
0: Yes, and if you like vinyls, both endings are pressed onto side B of the record. And you don't know which one you're gonna get. 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The stakes are very high. And like all good spaceships, this spaceship also has a gift shop. Space travel is extremely expensive. We appreciate all the help we can get. Thank you so much, humans. We love you. We love you, humans.

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I didn't realize, but looking at it now, I was afraid, and that's why I didn't.